0: This is Nation Easy Radio.
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Christians and the Harvest for the World at Nation Easy Radio. And as we've been seeing in the news this week, because of the drought conditions in the south, a lot of harvests have started early this year. It's 12 minutes after 9 o'clock. We're looking back then for today, the 1st of August, and on this day, 1963, the very first edition of the Beatles Monthly was published. The fanzine would continue until 69, following the

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But using our attention, we can hold whatever we want to perceive in the foreground of our mind. The adults around us hooked our attention and put information into our minds through repetition. That is the way we learned everything we know. By using our attention, we learned a whole reality, a whole dream. We learned how to behave in society.

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